0: I'm here on the job site with Dale, who's a framing contractor.
1: Hey, good morning.
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0: 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Oh, I shouldn't have looked down.
1: It's all right.
0: We're so far up here.
1: Look at me. Take a deep breath.
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3: 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Dieb, Ernst Dubitzky. Traumstimme, Sven Matthias. Trolle, Marc Schülert und Thomas Kramer. Credits, Tanja Niehoff. 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Schnitt und Regie, Marc Schülert. 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